This is WRP's concert update. British rock band Muse will be in Paris, or more precisely in Nanterre, west of Paris, at the formerly known Paris La Défense Arena, now called the Plenitude Arena. So that's for Muse, November 27th.

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1: French former minister Rachida Dati has gone on trial in Paris for corruption. She's accused of taking money from Renault-Nissan in return for political influence. Dati, who's 61, who was justice minister under former president Nicolas Sarkozy and culture minister under Emmanuel Macron, is known to have been paid €900,000 by the car giant between 2009 and 2013. According to the contract signed in 2009, shortly after she ceased being a minister under Sarkozy, the payment was for legal services performed for the company. But magistrates argue the contract was used to disguise payments for lobbying work. Dati denies the allegations. A Paris court has sentenced a former school aide to 1 year of house arrest with an ankle tag for sexually abusing 9 children. It's the first conviction since a nationwide scandal erupted over abuse in France's childcare system. Nearly 200 similar cases are under investigation in Paris alone, with parents and advocacy groups saying their trust in schools is collapsing. A cascade of child abuse allegations against school aides, who mind pupils during after-school périscolaire activities, has rocked France in recent months. And French Prime Minister Sébastien Lecornu has asked ministers to extend targeted support for sectors hit hard by surging fuel prices stemming from the Iran war until the end of the year. French unions across multiple sectors held a day of strikes on Tuesday to protest issues from pay rates to rising fuel prices. The French government is due to present a budget proposal soon, a particularly delicate exercise, with Paris seeking to keep the deficit under control ahead of the 2027 presidential election. WRP News, I'm Paul.
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This is WRP's concert update. Now, in the fall of 2025, the band The Fray filled up the Olympia very quickly, so they're doing it again this year. So you can get your tickets for Tuesday, November 3rd, and go and see The Fray also at the Olympia here in Paris. 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
1: French former minister Rachida Dati has gone on trial in Paris for corruption. She's accused of taking money from Renault Nissan in return for political influence. Dati, who's 61, who was justice minister under former president Nicolas Sarkozy and culture minister under Emmanuel Macron, is known to have been paid €900,000 by the car giant between 2009 and 2013. According to the contract signed in 2009, shortly after she ceased being a minister under Sarkozy, the payment was for legal services performed for the company. But magistrates argue the contract was used to disguise payments for lobbying work. Dati denies the allegations. A Paris court has sentenced a former school aide to 1 year of house arrest with an ankle tag for sexually abusing 9 children. It's the first conviction since a nationwide scandal erupted over abuse in France's childcare system. Nearly 200 similar cases are under investigation in Paris alone, with parents and advocacy groups saying their trust in schools is collapsing. A cascade of child abuse allegations against school aides, who mind pupils during after-school périscolaire activities, has rocked France in recent months. And French Prime Minister Sébastien Lecornu has asked ministers to extend targeted support for sectors hit hard by surging fuel prices stemming from the Iran war until the end of the year. French unions across multiple sectors held a day of strikes on Tuesday to protest issues from pay rates to rising fuel prices. The French government is due to present a budget proposal soon, a particularly delicate exercise, with Paris seeking to keep the deficit under control ahead of the 2027 presidential election. WRP News, I'm Paul.
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The Kid Laroi will come to Paris and perform at the Bataclan Concert Hall on November 8th. Here is Kid Laroi with one of his hit songs.

0: with the latest news. Next.
1: Paris prosecutors have opened a criminal investigation into suspected sexual harassment involving smart glasses. The prosecutor's office said it had recently opened at least one criminal probe following sexual harassment complaints relating to a social media trend of using smart glasses to film women on the street without their consent and posting the videos online. Its cybercrime unit tested the devices 2 weeks ago to gain a better understanding of the potential crimes that smart glasses could be used to commit. France's Data Protection Authority says it's received about 10 complaints about smart glasses being used in the workplace. It also said it was being increasingly contacted by businesses wanting to know whether they could ban smart glasses at work. And France's National Library has lent a centuries-old document telling the story of the Aztec civilization to Mexico. The manuscript describes the Aztecs' fall after the arrival of the Spanish in pictograms, and it's going on display in Mexico for the first time in 186 years. It's been held in France's Bibliothèque Nationale since 1898. The loan marks 200 years of Franco-Mexican relations. WRP News, I'm Paul McNabb.
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Gavin DeGraw will be in concert in Paris on October 9th. If you're not familiar with Gavin DeGraw, I'm sure you know this song. Find him in Paris on October 9th. Dream.

0: The latest news, next.
1: Paris prosecutors have opened a criminal investigation into suspected sexual harassment involving smart glasses. The prosecutor's office said it had recently opened at least one criminal probe following sexual harassment complaints relating to a social media trend of using smart glasses to film women on the street without their consent and posting the videos online. Its cybercrime unit tested the devices 2 weeks ago to gain a better understanding of the potential crimes that smart glasses could be used to commit. France's Data Protection Authority says it's received about 10 complaints about smart glasses being used in the workplace.

0: For four unforgettable days, the Principality of Monaco becomes the global capital of yachting excellence. This year marks a historic milestone as the show celebrates its 35th anniversary. Imagine a fleet of over 120 extraordinary superyachts lined up against the Monaco skyline. We are talking about floating palaces with an average length of 50 meters, alongside breathtaking mega yachts stretching well over 100 meters. But this event is about more than just the vessels on the water. It is a gathering of the finest minds in the industry. Over 560 hand-picked exhibitors, including elite shipyards, visionary yacht designers, top-tier brokers, and luxury manufacturers, come together to unveil the future of ocean travel. Innovation takes center stage this year. The 2026 show places a massive spotlight on sustainability through its Blue Wake program, highlighting eco-friendly yachting solutions and green technologies designed to protect our oceans. Attendees will also experience the newly redesigned designer gallery, dedicated networking decks, and an expanded on-water showcase for luxury tenders. 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Because there is no on-site box office, passes must be secured in advance online. 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

This is WRP's concert update with a date to remember, October 9th. Jill Scott will come from the U.S. to perform her To Whom It May Concern tour here in Paris. Get your tickets today. This is Jill Scott.

0: latest news. Next.
1: Paris prosecutors have opened a criminal investigation into suspected sexual harassment involving smart glasses. The prosecutor's office said it had recently opened at least one criminal probe following sexual harassment complaints relating to a social media trend of using smart glasses to film women on the street without their consent and posting the videos online. Its cybercrime unit tested the devices 2 weeks ago to gain a better understanding of the potential crimes that smart glasses could be used to commit. France's Data Protection Authority says it's received about 10 complaints about smart glasses being used in the workplace. It also said it was being increasingly contacted by businesses wanting to know whether they could ban smart glasses at work. And France's National Library has lent a centuries-old document telling the story of the Aztec civilization to Mexico. The manuscript describes the Aztecs' fall after the arrival of the Spanish in pictograms, and it's going on display in Mexico for the first time in 186 years. It's been held in France's Bibliothèque Nationale since 1898. The loan marks 200 years of Franco-Mexican relations. WRP News, I'm Paul McNabb.
2: After 2 long years away, the legendary Techno Parade makes its massive comeback on Saturday, September 19th. This year, we are throwing down a historic celebration. The 26th edition marks a legendary link between two iconic music capitals, Paris and Detroit, the official birthplace of techno. 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It all kicks off at noon at the Place de la Bastille. Follow the bass down the grand boulevards of the 11th arrondissement, all the way to the epic finale at Place de la Nation. The parade will end at 6 p.m., but more events are planned all night.
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This is WRP's concert update with an amazing singer coming to the city on October 19th at the Zenith, a fairly small room, so get your tickets very quickly. It's up in the northeast of the city at La Villette, and it's Miles Smith. So Miles Smith is a number one singer with lots of hits. He will be performing is My Mess, My Heart, My Life tour. Again, that's on October 19th here in Paris. Here is Miles Smith.

0: with the latest news next.
1: Paris prosecutors have opened a criminal investigation into suspected sexual harassment involving smart glasses. The prosecutor's office said it had recently opened at least one criminal probe following sexual harassment complaints relating to a social media trend of using smart glasses to film women on the street without their consent and posting the videos online. Its cybercrime unit tested the devices 2 weeks ago to gain a better understanding of the potential crimes that smart glasses could be used to commit. France's Data Protection Authority says it's received about 10 complaints about smart glasses being used in the workplace. It also said it was being increasingly contacted by businesses wanting to know whether they could ban smart glasses at work. And France's National Library has lent a centuries-old document telling the story of the Aztec civilization to Mexico. The manuscript describes the Aztecs' fall after the arrival of the Spanish in pictograms, and it's going on display in Mexico for the first time in 186 years. It's been held in France's Bibliothèque Nationale since 1898. The loan marks 200 years of Franco-Mexican relations. WRP News, I'm Paul McNabb.
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0: with the latest news. Next.
1: Paris prosecutors have opened a criminal investigation into suspected sexual harassment involving smart glasses. The prosecutor's office said it had recently opened at least one criminal probe following sexual harassment complaints relating to a social media trend of using smart glasses to film women on the street without their consent and posting the videos online. Its cybercrime unit tested the devices 2 weeks ago to gain a better understanding of the potential crimes that smart glasses could be used to commit. France's Data Protection Authority says it's received about 10 complaints about smart glasses being used in the workplace. It also said it was being increasingly contacted by businesses wanting to know whether they could ban smart glasses at work. And France's National Library has lent a centuries-old document telling the story of the Aztec civilization to Mexico. The manuscript describes the Aztecs' fall after the arrival of the Spanish in pictograms, and it's going on display in Mexico for the first time in 186 years. It's been held in France's Bibliothèque Nationale since 1898. The loan marks 200 years of Franco-Mexican relations. WRP News, I'm Paul McNabb.
2: Holly Hudson is an American stand-up comedian and satirist whose comedy explores midlife, dating, motherhood, life as an American abroad, and the increasingly surreal state of American politics. Her show, called Fine Actually, is 50 minutes of stand-up and storytelling about a midlife American woman abroad trying to explain her country of origin without becoming personally responsible for it. Holly will perform it in Paris on September 29th at La Divine Comedy. Her show is about cultural collision, reinvention, dating, family, aging, trying to make sense of life in this day and age. Her live material combines personal storytelling, cultural observation, and political satire from the perspective of a woman who was supposed to be settling down and appears to have gone in the opposite direction. WRP strongly recommends this show.
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0: The European Heritage Days return on September 19th and 20th, offering free access to thousands of monuments, hidden gardens, and grand government palaces across France. 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

WRP Music Mix concert update with an artist we've been supporting ever since he started making music here on WRP Music Mix. It's Khalid. He'll be here at the Zenith La Villette in Paris on October 21st. So please get your tickets. The name of his tour is called It's Always Summer Somewhere. 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

0: latest news. Next.
1: Paris prosecutors have opened a criminal investigation into suspected sexual harassment involving smart glasses. The prosecutor's office said it had recently opened at least one criminal probe following sexual harassment complaints relating to a social media trend of using smart glasses to film women on the street without their consent and posting the videos online. Its cybercrime unit tested the devices 2 weeks ago to gain a better understanding of the potential crimes that smart glasses could be used to commit. France's Data Protection Authority says it's received about 10 complaints about smart glasses being used in the workplace. It also said it was being increasingly contacted by businesses wanting to know whether they could ban smart glasses at work. And France's National Library has lent a centuries-old document telling the story of the Aztec civilization to Mexico. The manuscript describes the Aztecs' fall after the arrival of the Spanish in pictograms, and it's going on display in Mexico for the first time in 186 years. It's been held in France's Bibliothèque Nationale since 1898. The loan marks 200 years of Franco-Mexican relations. WRP News, I'm Paul McNally.
2: Looking for a day trip from Paris that combines art, history and beautiful gardens? Take the train to Giverny, where Claude Monet spent the last 43 years of his life and painted many of the Impressionist masterpieces that changed the history of art. The gardens are at their peak in July and August, when colourful flower beds are in full bloom and the ponds are covered with lilies. Open daily from 9:30 until 6 p.m, visitors can wander through the Clos Normand garden before crossing the famous Japanese bridge overlooking the water lily pond that inspired Monet's most celebrated paintings. The journey takes less than an hour from Paris by train to Vernon, followed by a short shuttle bus or bike ride to the house. It's one of those rare places where you can step inside the paintings you've seen in museums around the world. Stay tuned for more cultural tips on World Radio Paris.

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1: The European Heritage Days return on September 19th and 20th, offering free access to thousands of monuments, hidden gardens, and grand government palaces across France. 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